0: 91 degrees. Do you have a drip thing?
1: Oh, 200 pounds, 5'13", state of birth, 12'5", no way. I'm being told that she's approximately 2 blocks to the north of this address. Walking and trying to get in the vehicle.
0: What are you wearing again, you get out?
1: All I got right now is a black shirt and white shorts.
0: Now,

0: Right. Exactly.
1: Yeah, well.
2: Yeah, of course.

0: I'm not just on sort of swimming in the area of the neighborhood of Walmart, but if you could set up my press and you know, up for.
1: Affirmative. The RP that we currently have on public service is at Walmart. I don't believe we have proper spelling of the name.
0: Where was the subject laughing at?
1: RP ran to Walmart, the second that we saw him, so he was last seen at the store to Hogwarts.
0: Not even funny since he's no longer in front of the building.
1: No,

0: Nine, that's a negative on him being passed out from that property or that entire complex.
1: White shorts and no shirt. Hey, this person is not trespassed on here and negative 44. Okay, thank you.
0: 9 to 10. I have not read 10 for 44 yet.
1: 10 for 44. I'm gonna go over here to the dollar tree and see if you ran in there. $90.91 and $91.04 area.
0: Soundboard.

0: 1991 headquarters. We did trespass the mail with a similar name about recently. It was just strangely spelled.
1: Is it Ida Sam Adam Ida?
0: Maybe.
1: The only thing under this individual's name card is the harassment from Hawk report, but it doesn't show that he needed to be trespassed at all.
0: And for if 9020 was on that call with me and 964, then we did trespass him at that time.
1: Or it might be a different name card, because this is showing neither of you guys. It's showing 9118.
2: Director 5, dispatch. Any emergency, display 9-1.
3: Health mount is here. On Cleveland. He's like an Olympic runner, so he just runs everywhere.
4: I believe I got your guy, Oklahoma and Cleveland, West Island, Oklahoma.

0: Quite blue shorts, there's no shirt, Hispanic male.
1: That works.
2: I don't know.
1: That works.

0: 1990, 1991. You remember maybe a day of the week or a month?
1: Negative, sorry. It was before some of them.
0: Whatever.

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1: Ground four.
2: I'm coming up 2800 West Oklahoma.

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0: 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Now I'm being advised that we possibly got no white Ultima, but they didn't get the tag number.
1: Do they have any idea where she's going to be going?
0: Negative.
1: Okay.

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1: That works.

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0: What's our PC again? He does have a misdemeanor warrant. It was him. Headquarters is PM26514.
1: We're all on that thing.

0: 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Victor Zebra Ocean 148.
1: I have verbal from County.
2: Cool.
1: 9116, please get a return on that.
0: Hello.
2: 9091,
1: number one, 313.

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0: Well, they got a tinted windshield to go on top.
1: Yeah, well. Not anyone, 16 driver.
2: Good.
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0: 91-60 Anchors, 1-3-43-44. Last name Gomez, George, Ocean Mary, Edward Zebra, first name Jesse, John, Edward Sam Sam, Edward, date of birth 3-5-2004, male. He's also a junior.
1: Yeah, 14,

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1: Go ahead.
0: He's got a suspended 43. He's negative 44.
1: 10-4. Can you confirm intern on 28, please?
0: Same person, confirmed.

0: 99 quarters. We do incur the trespass. His name card. He was trespassed for that previous report.
1: We'll get it on there.
0: 91% of time said ending 2.0.
1: Number.
0: 90/20 is going to be back on after how it works on the call.
1: Number. Number.
0: No, 110.

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0: 91. 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
1: Can't work with those.

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0: Yeah, we're like.

0: Ah, no, che fa anche col. I'll be on traffic with Alabama Adam Zero David, Robert Adam Boy Tom. We're gonna be 800 West Purdue.
1: December.

0: myself at Front Headquarters. I guess he's decided to pull into Moyer Electric.
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0: 411 South Oakwood, 11111 South Oakwood, apartment 1411.
1: A man named Nathan Russell is in his apartment threatening to hurt himself and also other people. He possibly has knives and a gun. There's some more units around the line. 10-4.
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1: November.
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1: 91, please make headquarters on the 1015 at St. Mary's, one at Omaha. Sorry, I'll do it.
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0: 94, we're calling.
1: Yeah, 91, we'll call as well.
2: 94. Nine one nine, we need to go there.

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1: Nine one nineteen, what do you think?
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0: Mary, boy, 5 8.
1: The end of 2026.
0: Man, for all I'm trying to go that vehicle through. Pulling into the parking lot of Aaron, 2400 West Harriet.
1: Number.
0: 9-1-4, as far as I got 144. Welcome to Robert. I'm calling first thing is Michaela. Mary, Henry, Edward, Lincoln, Adam. Favorite is 1-19-99. Let you know.
1: That works.

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1: Last name Sam Adam, Tom Tom Edward, Robert Lincoln Edward Young, first name Dennis, David Edward, Nora Nora Ida Sam, Edward 7129, white male. He doesn't have deal on hand. If you can come back with identifier, please.
0: Yeah,

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9-1-1-9. Yes, about 308 West Illinois, 308 West Illinois, for a female taxi officer med, and they're using the cost of them or they're not working. She's having a mental episode. It's going to be Angela Richardson, the same female from last

0: Order 917, please. I'm going to show you now the area 308 South Van Buren, 308 South Van Buren. Are we advising that there is a person in the alleyway behind this address moving wooden boards and walking in and out of the backyard? We advise that a deputy possibly lives there and one just took off running. Possibly a white shirt. They didn't give a good description.
1: Thank you. 911, can you hear me?

0: Real nice ball, Xander, number 24 there. 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
1: 10-4. It looked like there were two men. They left in a minivan. Possibly silver or gray Pontiac.
0: No, 9109.
1: 10-4.

0: 9 lines. 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
1: They do not know their geography. They were watching it through a camera.
0: Lincoln Mary David, 491. It's going to be behind Wenzel, and I thought that this calls out it.

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0: Our RV is being proper, and he does have an alert for being aggressive to police. He's en route to Quintals now.
1: No, I can't think of it.
0: That works.
1: 9150, of course, I'm behind a silver minivan going eastbound on Main.
0: Number
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0: Good.
1: Victor Edward Adam 340-100 South Jefferson.
0: Number

0: 9, 11, 17, 9, 15. How many occupants are in the car? 4. Alright, I'll interrupt you.
1: You guys can pinpoint to that. 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

0: 91, 15, or 40, 43, 44. Last name David, David, Adam Victor, Ida Sam. First name Christopher, Charles Henry Robert, Ida Sam Tom, Ocean Paul Henry, Edward Robert. Day of birth 1/14/2003, white male, be advised, he's a winner.
1: Robert.

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They were linked to Adam. 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
1: 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We'll be at 500 Longview.
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1: Mile 9 in the

0: No, you are not important.
1: Okay.
0: You're on 44 on Michael Barnes. I'm not.
1: Okay.

0: No, they were. He's never been.
1: His advisory.
0: And we're going to 4341.
1: Run.
0: I'll be my ON Victor 083-638-417. River Road type in.
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1: Yes.
0: Last name Hawking, Henry Ocean Doral, King Ida Nora Gord, Brigham Damon, David Adams, Mary Ocean Nora, Labor, Dick Flo, 2007.
1: Number zero.
0: You also confirm insurance.

0: headquarters. Is there anyone under?
1: Good.
0: We did 1133 North 1000, reference location, possibly shooting fireworks. The neighbor at 1123 North 1000 would like in person contact.
1: And more.
0: He's also being irate, so I will get you another unit.
1: Hi, you want to take me over here now?

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0: 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Could you take the contract to 9-5-3?
1: Hey.

0: 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What was the RV with this?
1: You guys 1122.
0: Have

0: 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Daniel 17, good.
1: Lincoln 531, 431, 001.

0: 91.50 amperes. I'm going to be in route to the 35.
1: 7-4, thank you. It's going to be at 1209 West Maple, 1209 West Maple. The 35 company advised it was a panel alarm front.
0: 10-4.

0: Anyway.
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0: No, I'm 17 tonight.
1: That work?

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I'll be playing here. And boy, this is going to be at 108 North Utah Drive for a 24-year-old with cerebral palsy, having a seizure.

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0: 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They've been advised what we say.
1: Concord.
0: Seven.
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1: Well,

0: of course, I'll be able to go on a bike, 1500. I'm going to stay in here and I'll make you try back to the
1: 1500 North Van Buren, 10-4.

0: Nein, nein, nein, nein. 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

0: 5 out of 5.
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1: Go ahead.
0: We had a Morgan. We'll go by Ellen.
1: Go ahead.
0: Me 8 8 8 6 1 0 1.
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1: 28.
0: Adam Queen 3, 002. Who is this, Boston?

0: 117. It was replaced with Adam Queen 3002 by January of 2020. It's testified to a Heartland Leasing LLC out of Oklahoma City.
1: No more. Even if you're
0: heard. No
1: traffic.
0: No traffic.
1: John North on 632 300 East Bakery.
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0: 91, yeah, 43, 44.
1: Yeah.
0: Last name Burkett, boy, Ida, Robert, King, Edward, Tom, Tom. First name Justin, John Union, Sam, Tom, Ida, Nora. Date of birth 4/20/1992, White Mouse.
1: Denver.

0: 91 percent word. I'm currently looking at it on my OLED. Please don't revoke ID only.
1: Yeah, they revoked commercial license and an ID non-commercial. I'll just be advised if the non-commercial status that is valid.
0: Okay, but the class is ID, not David.

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2: 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I'll be 10-15. 9-1, don't mail 3-0.

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1: Good.
0: Family has been in highs in and out.
1: Anywhere 9 9 6 9 3.4.

0: I'm at him 800. We'll be at 300. We'll be okay. Robert Tom Adam 800 will be at 300 West Owen Bay.
1: I heard your siren. Just confirming, Jack.
0: Hey, for my 1,000.
1: There you go.

0: 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So we got Kansas. Talk about license number 1-04-45-42-34.
1: Any TJ headquarters, I'm being wrapped an address on 12 in reference to this call. 10-4, right, headquarters, item 119. They're in route 1403 East Pine, 1403 East Pine, Park of Med Bay. The same in third party, obviously a 1010. As of right now, it is not physical. The verbal came in third party.
0: Cool.

28 acres. I'm at 627 North 12th in 9115 call. 983 is going to be in route there. I mean, route to the best with 91 I think.

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1: Concord. Right, headquarters 9117.
0: Good.
1: Say you're not to the motor business at 110 North Madison, 110 North Madison, at the St. Francis Xavier Catholic Church. Make contact with her Mario Vega. He is currently locked in the back parking lot. He'll be in a 2021 black F-150. We did advise anyone to go pray and notice that the vehicle is locked behind them.
0: Okay.
1: Just be advised, we're trying to get a hold of the key holder.
0: Good work.

0: 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Stanley has a vehicle. I will be en route to an address on B.
1: Whatever.
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1: Yeah, well.

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1: Okay.

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1: And more.

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0: we got the jail and public service. 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
1: Go ahead.
0: My last name Walker, William Adam Lincoln, King Edward Robert, the same Paxton, Adam Sam Henry, Ida Adam Nora, Saber, 7/28/2003.
1: 10-4.

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1: All right.

0: 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Club 4.
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2: Good.
1: Got a hold of Mama's boyfriend, and he's gonna try to call her. If she doesn't answer, he said he'll go over to the house and see if she's there.
2: Hey, boy.

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1: The one from 1403?
0: Affirmative.
1: Okay. P4, you can send her to my voicemail.
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0: 9 and 1:15. 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
1: Then four. What's the uncle's name?
0: Stand by. The uncle's going to be John Hamm.
1: And
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0: Front of the record. I'm going to be 1014, four adult males, two juvenile females. I'm back to 814 South Washington. Starting as soon as any.
1: 10-4.
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0: Last name Princeton, Union Mary, Sam, Tom, Edward, Adam, David, Hurston, Jacqueline, John, Adam, Charles, Queen, Union, Edward, Lincoln, Young, Nora, Nora, Edward, Edward, 8-13-05, female.
1: Thanks,

Clearing out to 1000 West Main, 1000 West Main for a kitten stuck in a drain by the McDonald's on Main. The RV will be in Oblivia in the parking lot.

0: Lại là tôi hôn hôn.
1: Yeah.
0: I think you just had a reunion tour for the report plan. I think you're saying towards Attaboy and Okanora. They were 6-9 of 91. Correct, 8-9 of 91.
1: Thank you.

0: Are you wearing the alert from that cover?
1: Negative.
0: Perfect. Is severely 10-1.
1: That one's going to be
0: December.
1: No, did they use the non-emergency number?
0: Affirmative.

0: Dina said it is negatively correction. We said it as a non-extraditable in-state pickup only out of Arkansas, otherwise
1: negative. 10-4.

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0: 911 headquarters. I believe that person is the one I ran earlier on that noise complaint at IQ Broadway.
1: Stand by.

0: Do you remember his address?
1: Negative. 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
0: Patty 117, we found him. Brandon Escobardo Flores Solano, 11-23-99.
1: 10-4E is from New York.
0: Ten four, 50-43 advises that he is from 2223 East Chestnut, the city. 2223 East Chestnut.
1: Good, I can't do that.
0: 10-4.

0: I do on 13. Is it a black Charger or pickup or what? It's a black Ram 1500. He had speakers in the back. He was wearing a hat, like a lighter color, long sleeve 13. 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They don't look at all.
1: 10-4.

0: 9-11, or you can tell me 10-8. 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
1: 10-4, this is going to be at the Rolling Fields apartment. 3225 East Ringhoff, 3225 East Ringhoff apartment, 484 as in Henry. It's for the people that live in 4-8 playing loud music.
0: Number 4.

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0: 10-4.
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0: 10-4.
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0: 10-4.

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1: This is for aggressive. This is 2021 Chevy Equinox to Tyson and Christina Burrell Ford, Idle Thomas, 511-27.
0: And for left or vending in the district.
1: 0947.
0: All right, thank you.

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1: no. 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
0: John Nora Edward, 934-400, what period?
1: 400 with 3 and 4.
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0: No, I don't know. 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
1: Intern with the firm is the 2015 GMC Acadia. She's healthy, Hammett, 34, Lenoir, Oklahoma, is leading. Card 8 of 27, 54, 2085. 2085, thank you, the printer.
0: Several, thank you, Mr.
1: Okay,

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1: Yeah. 9-1-3. Yeah.

0: 9131, I'll be 1014 to St. Mary's as one adult female for a mile and through.
1: Paper. 9131, do you need a number? Paper.

0: Right.
1: This is the landing of the 006, runway 300 east.
0: Three hundred east.

0: hanging out at Fort Worth, 228, both out of Nebraska. First one will be on the tractor. 423-931. Be on the trailer. 314-529.
1: Yeah, 4-7.

0: 1994, quarter 43 out of Mississippi by number.
1: Did you copy that we're not getting a return? You're going to have to go to the van for that.
0: Yeah, nine.
1: We're not getting a return to 28. You're going to have to go to the van.
0: Ten four. I'll get it for you in a second.
1: Joe, you're 43.
0: Mississippi, 800-302-001.
1: Are you in Pittsburgh, Georgia?
0: Turns in when I get back to my car.

Hi, Gordon. 9 9 4 4 4 4 4 4 4 4 4 4 4 4 4 4 4 4 4 4 4 4 4 4 4 4 4 4 4 4 4 4 4 4 4 4 4 4 4 4 4 4 4 4 4 4 4 4 4 4 4 4 4 4 4 4 4 4 4 4 4 4 4 4 4 4 4 4 4 4 4 4 4 4 4 4 4 4 4 4 4 4 4 4 4 4 4 4 4 4 4 4 4 4 4 4 4 4 4 4 4 4 4 4 4 4 4 4 4 4 4 4 4 4 4 4 4 4 4 4 4 4 4 4 4 4 4 4 4 4 4 4 4 4 4 4 4 4 4 4 4 4 4 4 4 4 4 4 4 4 4 4 4 4 4 4 4 4 4 4 4 4 4 4 4 4 4 4 4 4 4 4 4 4 4 4 4 4 4 4 4 4 4 4

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1: 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Charles Adam Frank. Frank Edward Young. First name Jeremy. John Edward Robert. Edward Mary Young. W as in William. 10/10/85
0: Never, come back. 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
1: quarter. Go ahead.
0: Everything's 10-2 here. You can go 10-8 that way.
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1: Rowan. And four.

This is 401 North Eisenhower Street, 401 North Eisenhower, for Elizabeth, please press the 4 response. Elizabeth, this is 401 North Eisenhower, 401 North Eisenhower, for Elizabeth, please press the 4 response.

Greg, this is going to be a 401 North Eisenhower, 401 North Eisenhower for an elderly female, all with no injuries, still located in the bedroom, and the door is unlocked.

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1: Go ahead.
0: Robert Tom David 015. No, I'm sorry, 300.
1: Sorry, 12 to 26.
0: And four, I'll be on that. Proud of that, he's

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1: Paul, same Union, 63, 600 South Madison.
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0: Last name is George, Union, Edward, Robert, Robert, Edward, Robert, Lincoln. First name, team, Edward, Lincoln, Lincoln, Young. 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
1: Never.

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1: Hi, everyone.
0: Hey, Rex, 1502 South Leona Mitchell, 1502 South Leona Mitchell, for a welfare check. RP is Carla. We live there. She talked to her father a couple of days ago, and his face is blurred. She wants us to do a welfare check on him. We're going to go ahead and send live priority 2. He did advise earlier that his arm was numb.
1: Anyone,
0: copy. I wonder if you want to contact afterwards.
1: Send more.

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0: Two-twenty-one, East Africa, sir, do they know this?
2: Last name Huggins, Henry Union George, George Ida, North Sam, first name Leslie, Lincoln Edward, Sam, Lincoln Edward Young, and also Fays and King, 9-18-07 West Mill, also 28th century.
1: Yeah, for a minute.

0: 21, 22,
1: 23.
0: Leslie K. Huggins, 9/18/2022, he's female, blue eyes, blonde hair, 180, OLN, A2 Henry, 932-498-153, prior 9/30/27, under valid class David, with a restriction code 6, food, fruit, or candy within reach of driver, at 1509 negative 44. Insurance is confirmed through Progressive. 28, Paul William Robert, 004, 26, 44, to Leslie Huggins, 59, 33, 5, 5, 26, negative 7.
1: And one.
0: Yeah, for 95, you do 10-8. Off that call, I have another one for you.
2: 10-4.
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0: They're all en route to St. Mary's, 305 South 5th Street, 305 South 5th, for a female that's in the ER room 8, that's being uncooperative, being barely verbally aggressive, and they're in a difficult situation. They're trying to get her EOD.
3: 9/76 now. 9/79 copy. This is the email that they took off earlier.
0: Trying to figure it out. It's the one for this morning. I don't know if everyone comes with. Yeah, boy.

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1: 10-2, emergency, don't hit me.

0: Hi, Clary, 9-1-1. There's a female says that she was scared from a dog that was trying to attack her. She is locked out of her house and also locked out of her car, and the baby is in the vehicle. We're going to get animal control on the route as well.
1: Her daughter called her and stated that a dog was trying to attack her. And she's also locked out of the car in the house. I have Speedy in route, if he can be in route with them.
0: And anyone that would be advised, this is coming in third party. The female that's locked out of everything called her mom.
2: I will.

0: 911, I believe you're closer. If you can go ahead and go to code 3, we're unable to make contact with a female that's logged out of everything.
1: Final.

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0: One of the headquarters. 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
1: Yeah, right. 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

0: 4531 to headquarters.
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0: Can I get a call from Kevin, please?
1: We'll be 5709, 5709.
0: 10-4.
1: 4531, I apologize. Would you be able to read me that phone number that I transferred you to?
0: Affirmative. Here in just a few, I'll have to get it from my friend again.
1: 10-4, thank you.

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0: Okay. Dog and puppy are with homeowner now. And, at 7301, he's.
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2: 4531 to headquarters. 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
1: Do you have the name of the homeowner?
2: 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I did get a citation for Maria Resendez Rojo, and I have her number at 580-402-4830. She works lovely.
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1: 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Anything out of 43?
0: 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I'll be at with one on 1700 East Randolph.
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0: 991, you're simply supposed to have a valid California 43, negative 44.
1: Okay. 9131, I got one for 4344 out of New York State. Last name Marquez, Mary Adam, Robert Queen, Union Edward Libra, first name Manuel, Mary Adam Nora, Union Edward Lincoln, date of birth 2/9/1994.
0: Okay, bye.

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0: Nord Carl Frank 428. 2900 South Hampshire.
1: Taylor.
2: I'm thinking more headquarters.
1: And did they do 43 or before the 4? We 10-4, I apologize. Are you on East Broadway?
2: And 4.

91, 31. 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
0: 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Can you take the corner of Van Buren and Oak for a white female wearing a gray shirt, standing in the corner, screaming at vehicles and jumping into traffic?
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1: Yeah, thank you.

0: I'll take her just advice that there is a male inside the older white male wearing jeans and black shirt. That was a second RT that called it in. But the male being inside.
1: Not 85 at quarter. He's just been long. He's on the roadway, I'm saying.
0: Yeah.
2: 9111 copy.
0: I'll see if I'm going to be in the house according to the first RP.

0: 99. 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
1: Hey, one for the water.
2: Thank you, Bonnie.
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1: No, on the line.
0: Okay, fine.

0: Nada más, Alejandro. Young Edward, 769, parking lot of right there.
1: Medical or engine, dude, you guys want to take it or do you want engine to take it?
2: Anyone.
1: This is going to be 2700 North Van Buren Street, 2700 North Van Buren at the High Point RV Park, 261 for a 57-year-old male that's supposed to be breathing.

0: Yeah, everyone, can you confirm? Confirm till the 28th.
1: Those advisory, though, written briefly was down for this bin on a 2001 board.

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1: Go ahead.
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0: Last name, Nora Ida, Nora Nora Edward. First name, Carlson, Charles Adam, Robert Lincoln, Sam, Ocean Nora, date of birth.
1: Yeah, sorry.

0: 91, 31. Can you go with the bowl? I'm not going to return.
1: 1178, Adam Young, 6012.
0: Confirming through Oklahoma.
1: Negative through Iowa.

0: 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Negative 44.
1: 10-4, and then I have an additional for 43-44.
0: Go ahead.
1: Last name, Ocean Boy Edward Tom. First name, Nora Edward Robert King Adam. Date of birth, 6-1-81.
0: Yeah, we're coming.

0: 911, I'm going to return. You have all
1: negative, the only provided name and date of birth.
0: Confirming Iowa and Oklahoma.
1: Abram.
0: We're not clean. It was heard of plastic first bound. Identified as given negative otherwise.
1: 10-4.

0: definitiva. It's spelled Nora Edward Robert King Adams. There's a return for that last name, and that same being a first, but it's a different first name, and it's an ID card only. Never. 91, 31 device, because it's the only first name that she has. She's Markley.
1: Yeah, we don't have anything on her.
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0: Go ahead.
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0: 3181 headquarters.
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0: Southwest. Nine 9 4, what is the 04 printing area?
1: Paper.

0: Hey, dude, Bob is en route.
1: Four. This is going to be a 7-10 mill run, 7-1-0 mill run at the 110 and squeeze for a fire alarm going off. Fire was out there yesterday, and it was caused by a shower steam setting off the fire alarm.

0: Roger, they're near an area for a possible assault motorist. Maybe a white Mustang. Are we advised to be moving to the turn lanes and be out of traffic? Whether we can afford a runner.
1: Yeah, well.

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0: 99428.
1: Go ahead.
0: Robert Palm, Adam, 691.
1: Return.
0: This is 181 headquarters.
1: Thank you. Behind you. Okay. 10-4, stand by while I check.

0: 5181, first county assessor, that address checked back to a tenant property. The last public service I have from him is from 2018.
1: Ten four, can you use Prep 4 and Central Square? We were out here not too long ago and dogs were called in.
0: Ten four, all good.
1: Okay.

Evet.

0: headquarters to 5181. I'm not seeing anything in our records for tenant Goffrey calling it in. It's possible that we just didn't put in his name card.
1: And or did you address?
0: Affirmative. I did check the address, and it's usually for people calling it in for dogs that is past that present.
1: And for, we can't make contact. I'll look it up. I know we were here just a few months ago, me and me and another officer late at night, because I took two dogs from the house.
0: I do have a Nick Moser who checked out that address. Would you like his phone number?
1: Affirmative.
0: I apologize. I mean, would you want to send me 9 so I can transfer you over?

0: 4531. I'm going to go ahead and timestamp his most recent phone number that we have.
1: 4-4, call 8, give me a message. I'm going to call the

0: 181 headquarters.
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1: Over.

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0: 24, 91, 22. We're about to have a 10-14 come through intersection. They've already took off. 10-4, 91. We're leaving right now.
1: Are they from 66?
0: They're from the yard.
1: I don't know.
0: 91, 22, 99, 40,
1: Poppy. 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

0: headquarters, 21 over.
1: Yeah.
0: I'm going to route to Bangalore area for that 1014 at 20. Headquarters 91-22 out of 76. There you go. I should be 5314 West Harriet, 5314 West Harriet. Still be in the parking lot, the Honda and the Bronco.
1: Yeah.

0: 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Confirming you're still better on Jack than Gary.
1: That's normal.
0: 91-11, you can play tonight. That's up to 90-94, we'll get it.
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0: Okay, bro.

0: 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Probably a small term down here.
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0: 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Not even 10 horses. 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Can you check their 4-3 status?
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0: Not even in order. 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Indentation route.
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1: This is going to be 1120 North Cleveland, 1130 North Cleveland at the Esplanade Stonebridge for a fire alarm showing building 5 for

0: Hi, Claire. It's not you anymore.
1: Morning.
0: Three residences, 624 West Marriott, 624 West Marriott, 189. This was called in by their boss. We called in, but there's an individual that has the 76 is in the parking lot now.
1: Yeah.
2: Engine 2 is on.
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0: How's your buddy, man? 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They said this alarm was set up by personnel cleaning. We're going to check it out.
1: This is a thermal. Simple.

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0: Hi, Claire. 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
0: Wait, have any?
2: Oh, we heard it. Right.
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2: see them? Oh, there's no problem here. We'll be clear in roughly 5 minutes.
1: Okay, can you give me a name?
0: I'll put you on the call. They're still on the phone right now.
1: I think the word, if you just put the name in the comment, like a word in my comment.
0: That's all right. 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

0: 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I have another fire alarm coming in.
1: And the
0: is it 337-07, lowest lane, 3707, lowest lane, going zone 14, room 4, general fire.

0: Bueno, they're both 3707 lowest lane, but we're getting one drop in Enid and one drop in Wilhelma. We're trying to confirm which one it's in.
1: Enid does not have a lowest lane.

This time, man, we confirmed it. It's going to be in La Homa. You guys are all good. Come here.

0: 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Coming 10-8 from the shelter and signal 57 to the spring house.
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0: Hi, Corey. 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
1: Hi, everyone.
0: We're going to transfer a subject. We just have one question. It's a more of a custody issue. Thank you.
2: Robert Boy Mary 337. Come back to the white Chrysler 300.
0: Suburban
2: 2011 Chrysler, we just in Compton, fired 8 at 1, so it's 8 at 29, entrance confirmed. 10-4, this time stamp that one,
1: send it up to the media, you need to pay the bill.
0: Yeah,

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1: Pepperman, you're on the 32 service.
0: I'm just in the area.
1: Maybe you need somewhere on the phone now. I have a call in your zone. Actually, two, holding.
0: And four, what do you want me to do for work?

0: And the Harvey hung up on the call taker and we're going to text any little calling back. It's at 1508 East Oklahoma, 1508 East Oklahoma for a lost firearm.
1: Federal.
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0: Go ahead.
2: There's no answer in the house. It looks to be abandoned. We're going to be checking the area.

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1: We tried calling back RP. He's extremely belligerent and turns out he was called paper. You want to say 9 with these to him? Or you know, go to the house? I'm going to be at the resident. He wouldn't give us any information.
0: I'll tell you what.

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1: Right.
0: Just an APTL from the Warrant Service. And you can put me on the be a civil matter with 9131 for me a domestic, not a civil matter.
1: Yeah, but
0: 9111 headquarters. I'm gonna be in route with 9085.
1: Okay, bye.

623 Nissan Altima Grand Colorway Loveland Furman at 217 North 16th Street, Twin City, has an expiration of 526, 929, and 3 confirmed.

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0: 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They said they were going to get it moved.
1: What is the rest of the address?
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0: Last name B. King, Union, Young, King, Edward, Nora, David, Adam, Lincoln, Lincoln. First name is King, Adam, Tom, Robert, Ida, Nora, Adam. Date of birth is 9/12/1995, White House.

0: 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South Cleveland for a listed traffic for response.
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0: Therefore, this is going to be a 1225 South Cleveland Street, 1225 South Cleveland, at the Meadows Point apartment. It's going to be apartment 401 for a 70-year-old female fall with no injury. As you need to exactly for an option.
1: Yeah.

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0: Texas 28, going to be Victor, Tom Victor, 8452, 4400 North Highway 1.
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0: 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Bueno, pero además mi móvil everyone. Oh, your turn. Richard, 23, Toyota pickup, the Tyler, Matthew Copeland, on a deep in Texas, fired September of 25, last four, 2-7-4. September. My car is 986-9.
1: I'm in route to it. Ninety-one 37 is in route as well.
0: Yeah, Lord, so I'm Anderson Buress.

0: It's 2024. He's going to 2024. He's going to for Elizabeth to press the very fun. It's 2024. He's going to 2024. He's going to for Elizabeth to press the very fun.
1: Right, same thing.
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1: For this is going to be a 2024 East Walnut 3024 East Walnut for a 78-year-old female who's dehydrated. Mercy's on scene. They're needing help picking her up.

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0: 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I found what appears to be a handgun. 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

0: 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It's actually a broken in there. 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
1: I'll be sending all passengers information in our permission to 79 regarding the fraud. That's our order.

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0: I leave a message. I guess I call back. 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

0: No, igual, voy a correr por mi recorrido.
1: Right.
0: I believe it's Union John Fisher 752 on a flat price of precipitate.
1: Fire state of climate.
0: Yeah, what are you gonna do?
1: Tunnel.

0: Right, like Fortnite. No, we're going for victory.
1: Right.
0: Last name Winkler, William Ida, Norris King, Lincoln Edward Robert, first name Patrick, Paul Adam Tom, Robert Ida, Charles King, Lars and Robert. Date of birth 8/10/87 what now? Also 20 turn.

0: 991, 28, Queen, Lord David, 900, test practice, 2018, Grand Cherokee, white in color, so a classic white color, 2408 West Cherokee, this city, expiration, 3 of 2025, negative 29, instrument code advisory.
1: 28 by VIN, I'm with Chevy. I'll also have a decal number when we're...
0: Go with your
1: VIN. Sorry, I'm already out of my vehicle. Decal number 26, Paul 4, 08049.
0: Unfortunately, my

0: 2013 Chevy white in color to a Robert Lynn Vineyard out of Border, Texas, with a 28 of Nora Frank Charles 1752, expires July of 2025, negative 29.
1: Ten four. What was the detail check in?
0: That detail check track the primary plate of Queen Robert King 393 on a 2008 BMW blue and color to a color Falconia out of Oklahoma City, expiration 2 of 27, negative 29.
1: Can we try to make some contact with that registry owner, please?
0: Affirmative.

0: 911. We don't have that subject on our record.
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0: Sitting on the 3418 West Mount Lake area, possibly next to the Staples. Carbon station voice is being followed. Speed traffic. The alert on her name card shows 3310-1.
1: I'm not even going to report. She has these kinds of delusions.
0: Thank you.

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0: North Carolina, Robert Edward Boyd, 4586, 1000 North Cleveland.

No, يعني هو فعلا Texas. Texas, Paul Williams, 3511, 200 more scrambling.

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0: 991 Robert Edward Boy 4586 6, back to a 2020 Toyota Tundra to a Waldemar Alvarado out of Charlotte, North Carolina, restoration 2 of 2027, negative 29 entrance.
1: Yeah, I think you just heard.
0: Simple.

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2: Hi, 116, same driver.
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0: That is 91964. She's actually not as far. She's at 819 West Walnut. Frank's going to be out at 819 West Walnut.
1: Okay, I'm just not leaving the station.

0: Claro. Robert, I call 182. It'll be 2400 with Randolph.
1: I believe the president is in the state president.
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0: 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Stand by on that.

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0: 580-603-2177. Hey, your husband, maybe the name of Rich Kent. 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
2: 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Nine 91 headquarters, and you've got a moment. I've got a 44.
0: Yeah, right. Great, 991. Can we transfer that mail to your channel 4?
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1: Hey. 44 second on last name Barber. Boy Adam Robert. Boy Edward Robert. First name Alana. Adam Lincoln. Adam Nora. Nora Adam. POV 87, 1972, female.

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0: 91 26 is out with them. 91 taking it for them tonight, 10-19 circles on up. No,

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Here, Charles, 775. 5200 East, okay. 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

0: 991 headquarters. 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
0: What do you think?
2: No, it's not one.

0: Nice. 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Last name is Whitaker. William, Charles, Ida, Tom, Adam, King, Edward, Robert, and versus, I'm sorry. First name is Charles, Adam, Robert, Lincoln, Edward, Sam, Henry, Adam. Then versus, 12.2, that is Lee, my camera.
1: Thank you.

0: My quarter's 959. I need 10-9 spelling on the last name.
1: William Henry Ida, Tom Adam, King Edward Robert. I have all Adam on that one.
2: Victor Henry Henry 648 300 North.

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0: I ordered that at 104.
1: Good.
0: Pretty hard to say. In North Cleveland, like the Walmart neighborhood market, protest after the fact that happened on July 5th. Are people being at the AP office?
1: Thank you.

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0: Well, my name is Conradi. 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Charles Oakland Robert Edward Young. 25 of 80 to 5 miles.
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0: Corey James Conrad, date of birth 2/5/1982, blue eyes, brown hair, pretty red mask, height 6'2", weight 192, expiration 2/2033, OLN 4080537989.
1: Yeah,

0: 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I'm going to be in the area of that traffic hazard at Cedar Ridge.
1: 10-4.

0: Not anyone to stand for his RV, not here. I'll wait on.
1: And door break, 9116.
0: Go ahead.
1: His wife should be there. He's the one he wants.
0: Negative. He only speaks Spanish and he's too busy doing nails.
1: And four.
0: No, you're all right. You need a number.
1: Anyone on four, your numbers are 67, 16, 5, 7, 1, 6.
0: Oh,

0: 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Now, 20 to 5, Frank King, all 982. Be about 700 North Cleveland.
1: Uh-huh.

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0: We have a 305 South Cliff at St. Mary's for a possible threat. Are we safe? 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

0: My name is Ida Adam Nora Nora Ocean Nora Edward versus King Adam Robert Lincoln Edward Nora Edward. 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
0: 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Is the mail actually there now?
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1: Good.
0: They have a 600 left brow for a welfare check. Check the welfare of a female with leg tattoos on the west side of the road across the river road. 100.
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0: 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I'm going to take 28, Victor Tom, Victor, 6648, leave 2400 in Huntersville. 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
1: Go ahead.
0: All units be on the lookout for Jose Resendez, date of birth 5/15/2011. He's an Hispanic male with black hair, brown eyes, approximately 5'8", 140 pounds. Unknown clothing description, and he's a known associate of Jeremiah Ross. Parents think that he might be watching the fireworks tonight. All units, sir.
1: What?

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0: Last name is John Adam Nora Tom Zebra versus Matthew, common spelling. 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

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Please, 2302 Terry Lee, 2302 Terry Lee for a medical emergency breakfast.

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0: I think we're in the same place, Oklahoma.
1: Bangor. Bangor.
0: I'm looking for it to be a Kalani Rupin is. 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